Sweet sounds of Queensryche to kick off the show tonight. A little Silent Lucidity. Hope your day's gone well. It's Tim Jeffries to wrap things up tonight as we keep it rolling with Bad Company.

0: Always nice to have a little live Frampton in the mix. It's Tim Jeffries. Planning any traveling this summer? Always. Never really concerned about these things until I read. And this is the case of a passenger window on a Ryanair flight dislodged shortly after takeoff from Greece, partially sucking out a 61-year-old male passenger. That according to a doctor who treated the passenger on the tarmac once the plane safely landed. The doctor said the passenger's wife was holding her husband's feet to stop him from being completely sucked out of the aircraft. Can you imagine the terror? Pastor is currently in the hospital, and people are suing United for charging for extra window seats.
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0: Some funny cliches in this song. We still like playing it. Getting down tonight with Boston Smoking. It's Tim Jeffries. Whitesnake's on the way. And the Blackhearts. So it'll be Black and White. Stand by next.
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3: This is a Fox News alert. I'm Tom Graham. The White House says President Trump will reveal new details about America's election security during an address to the nation tonight. Press Secretary Caroline Levitt.
4: We are the greatest country in the history of the world. We should have the safest and most secure elections in the history of the world. And what the president will be speaking about tonight will show you that perhaps that is not the case.
3: Democrats warn the president is trying to sow doubt about election integrity ahead of November's midterms. Two people are dead in Texas following relentless rains and flash flooding in the central and southern part of the state.
5: A male near Comforts who was swept away in an RV. Another is a female in Uvalde.
3: Texas Governor Greg Abbott, America is listening to Fox News.
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7: Your VermilionCountyFirst.com weather forecast for this evening calls for partly cloudy skies with a low temperature down to about 73 degrees in the overnight. Tomorrow looks like we're going to have rain and thunderstorms roll into the area, mainly in the afternoon with partly sunny skies and a high near 90. And finally on Friday evening, wrapping up your weather forecast, we'll have partly cloudy skies, low down to 72.
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0: Carrying on waywardly with Kansas, it's Tim Jeffries. Well, Ali Westman, he's a 21-year-old Egyptian basketball player, broke two Guinness records on the same day, including one held by Harlem Globetrotter. He managed a hook shot record with a distance of 82 feet and 10 inches, and then a backward shot from even further, 90 feet 6 inches. That record previously held was previously held by Harlem Globetrotter star Corey Thunderlaw. Now, while this is impressive, and believe me, it is impressive, the story does not say how many shot attempts it took before he actually broke the record.
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0: Eddie Money from his debut album. In fact, the first single from that album and his first hit. He got a big bonus when San Francisco concert promoter Bill Graham took him under wing, started managing him. Even got him on Saturday Night Live where he performed that song. We're going to kick off another long set. Are you ready for this? Kiss and some Stone Temple Pilots next.
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0: Stone Temple Pilots, Vaseline. The song first came out, I figured it was something to do with Vaseline, the petroleum jelly product, but it turns out, no, spelled differently. 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Standing by, we've got the police. They're going to kick off another long set next.
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11: 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President Trump talking election security and integrity. I'm Kevin Uretsky, Fox News.
12: No country could be great without fair and honest elections.
11: The president making a speech from the White House this evening claiming that starting in 2020, China compromised U.S. election data.
12: Resulting in China's illicit acquisition of 220 million U.S. voter files.
11: President Trump claiming that evidence of wrongdoing and election meddling, including the potential hacking of ballot machines, was hidden from him. He's calling for an investigation, some potential charges against anyone proven to be responsible. Earlier today, Senate Minority Leader Chuck Schumer on the Senate floor saying that the president's speech was delivered tonight because the president's afraid of losing badly in the midterms. This is a Fox News alert.
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14: Your VermilionCountyFirst.com weather forecast for this evening calls for partly cloudy skies with a low temperature down to about 73 degrees in the overnight. Tomorrow looks like we're going to have rain and thunderstorms roll into the area, mainly in the afternoon with partly sunny skies and a high near 90. And finally on Friday evening, wrapping up your weather forecast, we'll have partly cloudy skies, low down to 72.
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0: I'm going to hold on to this feeling, if you don't mind, just a bit longer. Journey. It's Tim Jeffries. Some Van Halen, just a bit. Some Def Leppard, too. And Homer's Odyssey, the 3,000-year-old story, is heading for the big screen this weekend. And by big screen, I mean IMAX. Christopher Nolan has taken on the epic challenge of adapting the Odyssey into a large-scale Hollywood film. Matt Damon stars as Odysseus. He said it was the hardest film he ever worked on. 91-day shoot spanning 6 months in six countries, during which the cast and crew endured all manner of challenging weather, landscape, and the treachery of the open sea. I don't know about you, but I was required to read Odyssey in high school, which I loved. I loved the book. But I'm thinking that pretty much anyone who graduated from high school had to read the Odyssey, right?
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0: Out on the Road with the Grand Funk Railroad. Drummer Don Brewer wrote the lyrics, just kind of observing how the E Pluribus Funk Tour was going. I'm Tim Jeffries, and I got some Mellencamp in just a bit. Stand by.
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0: You're my best friend. It's Queen. It's Tim Jeffers. I like to think I'm one of your friends on the radio. And I got another long set on the way, including a rowdy little number from The Offspring, plus some Tom Petty, the song from their first album. Stand by. It's all coming up next.
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10: This is a Fox News alert. I'm Ted Lindner. President Trump addressing the nation earlier tonight discussing voting integrity.
11: No country could be great without fair and honest elections. You have to trust your country, because if there can be no trust, there can be no greatness, and that's very simple.
10: The president revisiting some of the claims he's previously made about Republican losses, particularly 2020, including the potential hacking of ballot machines, claiming that info was hidden from him. He's calling for investigations and potential charges against anyone proven to be responsible. And two people are dead in Texas following relentless rains and flash flooding in the central and southern part of the state.
12: A male near Comfort, who was swept away in an RV. Another is a female in Uvalde.
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14: Your VermilionCountyFirst.com weather forecast for this evening calls for partly cloudy skies with a low temperature down to about 73 degrees in the overnight. Tomorrow looks like we're going to have rain and thunderstorms roll into the area, mainly in the afternoon, with partly sunny skies and a high near 90. And finally, on Friday evening, wrapping up your weather forecast, we'll have partly cloudy skies, low down to 72.
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Tom Petty, of course, became a big superstar later on in his career, but they released that first album. A lot of radio programmers could figure out what it was. Is it punk? Is it new wave? Is it southern rock? And you listen to it now, so many great classics on there, including, of course, American Girl, as we keep this thing rolling.

0: Pink Floyd's Comfortably Numb. Tim Jeffries. A little great song from Janis coming up. Got some AC/DC as well. A weird story out of Singapore where a 19-year-old intern urinated into a colleague's water bottle after becoming unhappy at his workplace. He's an intern, according to the Shin Min Daily News. He pleaded guilty to one charge of mischief. Now, wait a minute. Peeing into a water bottle is just mischief? What would happen if the person actually had drank from that bottle? Is it still mischief? Anyway, he was sentenced to 12 months on probation, also ordered to complete 60 hours of community service. Here's the part that I get. This gets me upset. The accused intern was working and had become resentful because he felt staff members had given him unclear instructions.
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0: Don't know anybody who says rock and roll is pollution unless it's some sort of like Pentecostal preacher in a small town. Like, you know, like that movie Footloose. I guess it was about the dancing more than the music. Oh, I digress. Kevin Bacon was great, though. Eagles on the way. We'll do some Aerosmith, too. Stand by.
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0: 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Believe me, I know. 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
12: This is a Fox News alert. I'm Sue Guzman. President Trump addressing the nation tonight, alleging widespread Chinese interference in the 2020 presidential election.
13: 18 states have been bought, stolen, or hacked by China. Yet those responsible for sounding the alarm instead kept the information secret and hidden. They did not disclose to me as president or to anyone else.
12: Says he's authorized a declassification of documents outlining the alleged interference. Two people are dead in flash flooding in Texas.
14: A male near Comfort who was swept away and an RV. Another is a female in New Valley.
12: And Texas Governor Greg Abbott, America's listening to Fox News.
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16: Your VermilionCountyFirst.com weather forecast for this evening calls for partly cloudy skies with a low temperature down to about 73 degrees in the overnight. Tomorrow looks like we're going to have rain and thunderstorms roll into the area, mainly in the afternoon with partly sunny skies and a high near 90. And finally, on Friday evening, wrapping up your weather forecast, we'll have partly cloudy skies, low down to 72.
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0: Yo, choo-choo, train, mud, Blackfoot. What a fantastic tune we heard from Foreigner in that set. And the Jukebox Hero, the Jukebox Heroes, they're teaming up with the legendary Lynyrd Skynyrd next week. They're going to rock the Double Trouble, Double Vision Tour together. That's quite a tour for sure. Hey, George Thurgood is coming up with On Poison. And Lynyrd's on deck, too.
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0: Yeah, yeah. Who do you love? Who do you? George Thorogood with my. That guy is cooler than cool, an underrated guitar legend. What a guitar player, man. That guy's so fantastic when you catch him in concert. Rocks that guitar, tells great stories, full of energy. That guy's amazing. Way to go, George Thorogood. Autograph and turn up the radio. That's coming up. Other on Metallica and Journey's on deck, too.
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0: Yeah, Metallica and the hero of the day with Mud. You walk into your favorite sub shop. Hey, what's the hero of the day? I'll do the Italian sub today. That's on special. That's your hero of the day. Hey, the top, they're coming up. Author on Def Lep and Autograph, they're next.
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5: News. I'm Ted Lindner. President Trump says his administration will release declassified documents that show evidence previous administrations worked to cover it up, mass voter fraud. Addressing the nation, the president on Thursday night claimed the FBI uncovered a scheme to award gift cards to fraudsters based on how many votes they cast.
6: It was pay, play, and cheat. The FBI agents working on the case believe that crimes were committed, yet the Biden Department of Justice slow-walked the investigation and killed it.
5: Senate Minority Leader Chuck Schumer, though, accusing the Trump administration of attempting to interfere in the midterm elections. And two people are dead in Texas following relentless rains and flash flooding.
7: A male near Comfort, who was swept away in an RV. Another is a female in Uvalde.
5: Texas Governor Greg Abbott. 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
9: Your VermilionCountyFirst.com weather forecast for this evening calls for partly cloudy skies with a low temperature down to about 73 degrees in the overnight. Tomorrow looks like we're going to have rain and thunderstorms roll into the area, mainly in the afternoon with partly sunny skies and a high near 90. And finally, on Friday evening, wrapping up your weather forecast, we'll have partly cloudy skies, low down to 72.
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0: What a great one from Def Leppard, Hysteria, with Mud the Top is here with a LaGrange.
1: Rumors spreading round in that Texas town, right the shack outside LaGrange. And you know what I'm talking about. Just let me know if you wanna go to that whole mile on the range. You got a lot of nice girls.

0: Ooh, the eerie sounds of the Gold Dust Woman, Fleetwood Mac with Mud. I still can't get over that Travis Kelce, Taylor Swift wedding at the Garden a few weeks back with Stevie Nicks and Paul McCartney as the entertainment, as the music, you know. At most weddings, you get the cover band. That's a pretty serious musical entertainment for a wedding, right? Hey, Elton John, he's coming up out there on Pearl Jam. And the Police are next. And Doug.
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0: Yeah, Elton John and the Tale of the Rocket Man with Mud. I love that tune. That's a fine work culture. You go up in space 5 days a week and you come back home on the weekend. Back off to space on Monday morning. That's a good work culture for sure. AC/DC, they're coming up. Arthur on Queen and Tom Petty is next.
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0: Scaramouche, Scaramouche, will they do the Fandango Queen with Mud? It's always funny when you pull up to somebody at a red light and they have that tune on and they're doing the Scaramouche. That's a fun sight to watch for sure, right? Hey, Eagles are coming up. Out there on Nirvana and the Thunder from Down Under, they're next.
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4: I'm Sue Guzman. President Trump says he has proof of foreign interference in U.S. elections.
5: 18 states have been bought, stolen, or hacked by China. Yet those responsible for sounding the alarm instead kept the information secret and hidden. They did not disclose to me as president or to anyone else.
4: He says he has authorized the declassification of the documents outlining the alleged interference. Two people dead in flash flooding in Texas. Commander of the Texas Military Department, Major General Tom Seltzer, says the state has deployed 10 helicopters to rescue people in need.
6: Eight UH-60 Blackhawks and two heavy lift Chinook helicopters. They're forward staged across San Antonio, Austin, Hondo, Uvalde, Fredericksburg, and Kerrville.
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8: Your VermilionCountyFirst.com weather forecast currently calls for partly cloudy skies with a low temperature hovering around 73 degrees. Later on this morning, looks like we're going to have a partly sunny day with a chance of rain and thunderstorms rolling into the area, mainly in the afternoon. High temperature up around 90. And finally, on Friday evening, partly cloudy skies and a low temperature down to 72.
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0: Yow, the burning sky, bad company with mud. Lots of cool things to check out in the nighttime skies right now. Coming up on, I think it's Wednesday, July 29th, another full moon in the sky. And that one's called a buck moon, so do what you do with the full moon in the sky that night. Hey, foreigners, coming up, I'll throw in the Scorpions. And the Rolling Stones are next.
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0: Hey, you're making me sing for your sweet, sweet thing, Foreigner, Hot Blooded Chicken, and See with Mud Rolling Stones in that set. Rolling Stones' new album came out last week, Foreign Tongues, fantastic, 14 new tracks, all tremendous. Mick has been talking about rocking a tour in 2027, maybe some mini tours. Come on, Mick, Rolling Stones, make it happen. Hey, Steve Miller's coming up, author on GNR, and Van Halen there next.
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0: Booyah! GNR, welcome to the jungle with Mud Van Halen in that set. The David Lee Roth edition of Van Halen. David rocking his tour. And boy, he's so entertaining. You know, he's a happy guy when he's on tour with the fans. Always smiling, always doing crazy fun stuff. That's quite an entertaining guy. Way to go, David Lee Roth, BTO. They're coming up. I'll throw on the Foos, the Foo Fighters, and Steve Miller is on deck, too.
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8: News, I'm Ted Lindner. President Trump announcing Thursday night his administration is going to release declassified documents he says shows evidence China interfered in the 2020 election. Addressing the nation from the White House, he claimed the country worked to discredit his accomplishments.
9: The Chinese government's strategy against the United States was focused on undermining domestic confidence in the U.S. president. They wanted to just make you sound like your president wasn't so hot, when actually your president has done a great job.
8: Senate Minority Leader Chuck Schumer accused the Trump administration of attempting to interfere in the midterms. The president, using his address, urged Congress to pass the Save America Act. Two people are dead in Texas following relentless rains.
10: A male near Comfort, who was swept away in an RV. Another is a female in Uvalde.
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12: Your VermilionCountyFirst.com weather forecast currently calls for partly cloudy skies with a low temperature hovering around 73 degrees. Later on this morning, looks like we're going to have a partly sunny day with a chance of rain and thunderstorms rolling into the area, mainly in the afternoon. High temperature up around 90. And finally, on Friday evening, partly cloudy skies and a low temperature down to 72.
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0: The Cars, you got to shake it up with. Might you got to shake it up? You only have a few more weeks, actually, of summertime fun because Labor Day weekend will be here in like 50 days or so. So shake up the remainder of your summer and go rock the summer big time. The Doors are coming up. I'll throw on the Red Hot Chili Peppers in Kansas. 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

0: Oh, yeah, that groovy amphibian, the Peace Frog, the Doors with Mudcans is in that set. Now, they're rocking a tour with the Jefferson Starship and the very legendary Deep Purple. How about that trio? Trifecta, hat trick of classic rock greatness. In fact, Deep Purple, they have a brand new album that came out July 3rd called Splat. That's pretty cool. Way to go, Deep Purple. Hey, Radiohead, they're coming up. 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

0: Whoa-ho, Heart and the Magic Man with Mudstone Temple Pilots in that set, and Creep. 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Well, the Radiohead Creep one is coming up. 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
3: News. I'm Sue Guzman. Air sirens sounding in Bahrain after Iran claimed an attack on a U.S. airbase. This as the U.S. ramped up its strikes against Iran Thursday, targeting bridges and roadways. White House Press Secretary Caroline Leavitt.
4: The president has proved not just to Iran, but to the entire world that we can hit Iran anytime, anywhere, any place. And their ability to defend themselves has been essentially wiped out.
3: No word on whether an actual airbase was struck. President Trump says he has proof of foreign interference in U.S. elections.
5: The Chinese government's strategy against the United States was focused on undermining domestic confidence in the U.S. president. They wanted to just make you sound like your president wasn't so hot, when actually your president has done a great job.
3: He says he's authorized the release of classification of documents. 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
7: Your VermilionCountyFirst.com weather forecast currently calls for partly cloudy skies with the low temperature hovering around 73 degrees. Later on this morning, looks like we're going to have a partly sunny day with a chance of rain and thunderstorms rolling into the area, mainly in the afternoon. High temperature up around 90. And finally, on Friday evening, partly cloudy skies and a low temperature down to 72.
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0: Oh my, AC/DC, Shoot the Thrill with Mud Journey, and that set with the Loving Touch and Squeeze, and that's a great tune to hear in concert because you get to participate and Journey gets to take a break when everybody does the na-na-na-na-na-na-na-na-na-na part, you know? Very cool stuff from the legendary Journey Queen. They're coming up out there on Tesla, and Leonard's on deck too.
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0: Right on, Queen. You got to keep yourself alive with Mud. We heard from Leonard in that set. And hey, yo, give me three. I love that tune, the intensity of the tune. Cutting the rug at a place called The Jug with a girl named Linda Lou. Big fight's about to break out. That's a great one from the legendary Leonard Skinner. I love that rocking tune. Hey, Ozzy's coming up. I'll throw on Floyd. And Billy Idol is on deck, too.
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0: Wahoo! Go ahead, bark at the moon. Ozzy with Mud Boy. Ozzy's death anniversary comes up on July 22nd. I can't believe it's been a year already. Right after that Black Sabbath reunion show, he passed away a few weeks after that. Boy, he's so missed. R.I.P. Ozzy Osbourne. Foreigner's coming up, author on the Black Crowes. And Billy Idol is on deck, too.
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3: News. I'm Ted Lindner. As the conflict with Iran continues, the Pentagon launching strikes against a commercial vessel Thursday, claiming the ship was attempting to break a U.S. naval blockade of Iranian ports.
4: For the first time since President Trump ordered a resumption of the naval blockade, U.S. forces disabled an oil tanker, firing Hellfire missiles at the stacks, trying to run through it to Iran's Karg Island.
3: Fox's Lucas Tomlinson. And President Trump announcing Thursday's administration will release declassified documents, he says, show evidence China interfered in the 2020 election, addressing the nation over the White House Thursday night. He claimed the country worked to discredit his accomplishments.
5: The Chinese government's strategy against the United States was focused on undermining domestic confidence in the U.S. president. They wanted to just make you sound like your president wasn't so hot.
3: President Trump using his address to urge Congress to pass the Save America Act. 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
7: Your VermilionCountyFirst.com weather forecast currently calls for partly cloudy skies with a low temperature hovering around 73 degrees. Later on this morning, looks like we're going to have a partly sunny day with a chance of rain and thunderstorms rolling into the area, mainly in the afternoon. High temperature up around 90. And finally on Friday evening, partly cloudy skies and a low temperature down to 72.
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0: with Mud. I love that one. You know how Captain Kirk, William Shatner, does classic rock tunes? He puts them on albums. In fact, he has a new one coming out. I'm thinking Sylvester Stallone has to do the do ya. That would be a good tune, right? Hey, the Coop is coming up. Other on YouTube. And Van Halen, they're on deck next.
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0: And no more Mr. Nice Guy with Mud, U2 for U2 in that set. I keep telling you about that fantastic doc on the tube, Bono's one-man show, Stories of Surrender. I've watched it maybe three, four times. So unbelievably entertaining. That guy has a lot of great entertainment in him. He's totally the most talented guy. Bono rocks all the way. If you want to check out something cool, check out the Stories of Surrender. You'll dig big time. Billy Squire's coming up. I'll throw on the Cars and GNR. They're on deck, too.
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0: Hey, let the good times roll. They roll the cars with Mud. Good times are rolling in your summertime fun on your Friday fun day. Your weekend headspace is almost here. Come on, let's rock the weekend. Joe Walsh is coming up. I'll throw in Aerosmith. And Billy Squire's on deck, too.
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2: I'm Sue Guzman. President Trump says he has proof of foreign interference in U.S. elections.
3: The Chinese government's strategy against the United States was focused on undermining domestic confidence in the U.S. president. They wanted to just make you sound like your president wasn't so hot, when actually your president has done a great job.
2: He says he's authorized the release of declassified documents from the archives. Air siren sounding of Bahrain after Iran claimed an attack on a U.S. airbase. This as the U.S. ramped up its strikes against Iran Thursday, targeting bridges and roadways.
4: The president has proved not just to Iran, but to the entire world that we can hit Iran anytime, anywhere, any place, and their ability to defend themselves has been essentially wiped out.
2: White House Press Secretary Caroline Levitt, America's listening to Fox News.
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6: Your VermilionCountyFirst.com weather forecast currently calls for partly cloudy skies with a low temperature hovering around 73 degrees. Later on this morning, looks like we're going to have a partly sunny day with a chance of rain and thunderstorms rolling into the area, mainly in the afternoon. High temperature up around 90. And finally, on Friday evening, partly cloudy skies and a low temperature down to 72.
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0: was over in LA, and I got off the stage, and this American made a beeline towards me. And then he said, you know, and he was so proud of this, he said, I saw a documentary about your country on Netflix, and you know, you have the most venomous and poisonous snakes and spiders in the world. You must live in the most dangerous country in the world. And I thought to myself, that's amazing that you've ascertained that from watching a documentary, because I watch your 6 o'clock news and I know about your lax gun laws. And I reckon we're coming a distant second. Yeah, because you know what snakes won't do after they bite you? Reload.
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2: Lambert!

0: we made it to Friday. Good morning. Welcome to The Rock Show. Hey, did you know a simple felt-tip pen that helped save the Apollo 11 mission has sold for $857,000, and it was at a recent auction. Buzz Aldrin used that dented silver plastic pen to fix a broken circuit breaker aboard the lunar module during the 1969 mission. Isn't that crazy? A felt-tip pen saved the day. Yeah. And this Houston woman, check this out, was sworn off home pole dancing. You know, a lot of women have a pole in their home to do a little exercise, some pole dancing. Well, that's what she was doing, and she was actually filming it for future pole dancing. I don't know, but there was a mishap that happened that flooded two apartments. Her name's Asha Gilbert, and she was filming her practice on July 6th when her pole came loose. I hate when that happens. And it came loose from the ceiling and struck a fire sprinkler, which spread water quickly, flooding her unit and the neighbors below. Hey, sorry, neighbor. I was pole dancing, and yeah, accidents happen. Yeah, you got a single? And it's The Rock Show. Good morning.
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0: Hey, good morning. Welcome to The Rock Show. It is Friday, my friends, and we're looking at a chance of showers and thunderstorms today and tonight. High going to be around 88, low 73 this evening, but we wish you a very happy Friday. Hey, the Georgetown Fair is going on throughout this weekend and some fun things going on this Friday. Well, Throwback on the Track concert series is tonight at 7. Now, of course, Saturday, you got the Demolition Derby, 7 p.m. Don't forget about those carnival rides going down, nightly armband specials. You can get tickets and more information, georgetownfair.org. But it is wrapping up this weekend, so be sure and stop by and enjoy that. And, of course, maybe some baseball. Get the family together. The Dans got a doubleheader against Terre Haute this Sunday. Two seven-inning games going to be played with the first starting at 4:30 again this Sunday. So there you go. A couple things to do this weekend. It is 94.9 K-Rock, Ileana's Rock Station. We've been doing it in the area for three decades. Thanks so much for joining us. Remember when the comics were one of the first things you read in the newspaper? At the News Gazette, they still are. While other newspapers have cut back or eliminated their comic pages, the News Gazette has never compromised. 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
3: Did you know?
4: Did you know?
5: Did you know?
6: Did you know?
7: Well, good morning. Welcome. It is time for Did You Know? And did you know it can take 2 weeks to make a jelly bean? Crazy, right? Yeah, crazy. Did you know some insects can live for decades? With the longest living known insect, the golden jewel beetle, survived well into its 40s, thanks to spending decades in its larval form. That just sounds like a movie. I don't know. Did you know 40% of cats are left-handed and another 10% are ambidextrous? I didn't know that. I did have a left-handed gerbil once. It just went around in circles like NASCAR. Hey, the average eel lives to be about 10 to 15 years old. Did you know that? But did you know a few years ago, an eel in Sweden lived to be 155? That sounds like a great band name. Sweden Eel. Well, that's the equivalent of a person living to about 100 or 813 years old. 155-year-old eel? That's crazy pants. Maybe that eel eats jelly beans. I don't know, but that's Did You Know?
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13: I'm Sue Guzman. President Trump says he has proof of foreign interference in U.S. elections.
14: The Chinese government's strategy against the United States was focused on undermining domestic confidence in the U.S. president. They wanted to just make you sound like your president wasn't so hot, when actually your president has done a great job.
13: He says he's authorized the release of declassified documents from the archives. Air sirens sounding about Iran after Iran claimed in an attack on a U.S. airbase. This as the U.S. ramped up its strikes against Iran Thursday, targeting bridges and roadways.
15: The president has proved not just to Iran, but to the entire world that we can hit Iran anytime, anywhere, any place. And their ability to defend themselves has been essentially wiped out.
13: White House Press Secretary Caroline Leavitt. 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

It is The Rock Show. Good morning. Kevin's my name, and it's times like this we need to hold a beer. Hey, a cop in Pennsylvania busted a guy for drunk driving a few weeks ago, and when the guy got out of the car, well, he passed gas and told the cop, quote, "That's for you." Well, he was arrested for drunk driving and disorderly conduct. Boy, some people know how to push it, right? You're already in trouble. Goodness gracious. Hey, a woman was pulled over in Texas last month and gave the cops a fake name because she had a warrant. But that didn't work out too well for her because the person whose name that she gave also had a warrant. The woman was arrested and is facing several charges. And that is Hold My Beer on a Friday.

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3: 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Welcome to The Rock Show. Today we are celebrating Peach Ice Cream Day. Yeah. I said ice cream. Come on. Hey, Chipotle has opened its first restaurant in Mexico this week in San Pedro Garza Garcia near Monterey. And Campbell's has introduced a new line of protein soups featuring five flavors that deliver 20 grams of protein per serving. Four flavors, lemon pepper chicken, homestyle chicken, rotini, southwest black bean, and Mediterranean lentil. Hey, research shows that you end up eating just as many calories and just as much fat at a sit-down restaurant as you do at a fast food place. So if you're thinking everything's all right, you're just rationalizing. 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Air! You don't gain weight. And Buffalo Wild Wings is launching Poppin' Ranch, a savory ranch-flavored poppin' candy you sprinkle on wings and other menu items. And the best part? They're similar to Pop Rocks. 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Just don't give this special treat to someone that just got out of rehab. That's going to freak them out. I'm just saying. And that's your food for thought on this Friday. Good morning.
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12: From the Vermilion County First.com News Studios, I'm Steve Brandy. It's been a hot week, so the Danville Area Visitors Bureau asking you to close your eyes and imagine a cool, brisk autumn day in October. This year, a few days before Halloween, the Visitors Bureau will be hosting a walkable trick-or-treating adventure involving all of downtown Danville's 16 wall dog murals. And the plan is to have 17 by Halloween. As the Bureau's sales and event coordinator Tracy Fenton explains, a familiar face will be in town, perhaps early September, dates are pending, creating a new wall dog mural right near Vermilion River Beer Company. Mike Meyer, known for his Chuckles and Evil Knievel mural on North Walnut, will make his mark once again.
4: It's going to be at the VRBC. So in their brand new courtyard that they've developed, and it's going to go right on the building that's across from Pete in the courtyard, and it's on the goldenrod side painted wall.
12: And what will be the subject of the new wall dog mural? Fenton says she and Visitors Bureau Executive Director Rhonda Ellis sat down and had an idea.
4: And we were thinking about what else could we do as a mural and bringing it back to Danville, and what would be that we've missed. And we both looked at each other and we said, out of all of our murals, we don't have the parks.
12: Fenton says the aluminum technique will be used for Meyer's new mural, where you paint the aluminum and put the aluminum pieces up on the wall. Planning's already begun for the event in October of all ages. Within a 3.5-block area, you'll be able to follow a provided map or create your own route. The Halloween-style trick-or-treating experience with the Danville Wall Dog Murals is Wednesday, October 28th, 3 to 5:30. They need some volunteers, like businesses and individuals interested in providing treats at one of the mural locations and handing them out. Call the Danville Area Visitors Bureau, 217-442-2096. I'm Steve Brandy.
13: 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Your Vermilion County First.com weather forecast. We have partly sunny skies today. Do have a chance of showers, thunderstorms throughout the day. Likely we'll get some kind of like in the mid-afternoon hours, get to a high temperature right around 88 degrees. Slight chance of showers, thunderstorms still about mid-evening. Partly cloudy overnight will drop down to 73 for Saturday. We'll have a chance of showers, thunderstorms throughout the day. Likely we'll get some late afternoon. Otherwise, sunny skies and high 91.
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0: Rocking the Eliana area for three decades. We are 94.9 K-Rock, Eliana's rock station. Thanking you for joining us this morning. Looking at a chance of rain today and tonight. High 88, low 73 overnight tonight. A couple things going on. Friday nights in downtown Danville are more exciting with the United We Rock Summer Concert Series. If you haven't made it down, it benefits United Way of the Danville area. Music starts at 6 tonight. It's at the Garden at 107 next to VRBC in downtown Danville. And you know why? You can check out Turning Stones tonight. For the full schedule and things that are going on and how you can help out the United Way of Danville, check it out on Facebook, United We Rock Concert Series. And tomorrow, how about hitting up the Farmer's Market, 8 to noon, 2721 North Vermilion Street in Danville. 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
1: It is the Rock Show. Welcome to Friday, everybody. Let's go back to July 17th, back in the day. It's time for your Vinyl Vault. You know, Geezer Butler is celebrating a birthday today. You remember him from Black Sabbath and so many other bands. Bass player, 77 years old. And just a darn cool name. I love the name Geezer Butler. And I love a good bass player. Hey, in 1968, on this day, the animated movie Yellow Submarine, inspired by the music of the Beatles, premiered in London and freaked everybody out. Pretty wild. 1974, the Moody Blues opened what they claimed was the first quadraphonic recording studio in the world. Now, quadraphonic sound was equivalent to what is now called 4.0 surround sound. In 1993, on July 17th, Guns N' Roses appeared at River Plate Stadium in Buenos Aires, Argentina, in front of 80,000 fans. The final show on their Use Your Illusion tour. Now, the highlight of the night was when English drummer Cozy Powell played the drums with Matt Sorum dressed as a Domino's pizza delivery boy. And on this day in 2011, Bruce Springsteen made a surprise appearance at a tribute to Clarence Clemens at the Wonder Bar in Asbury Park in New Jersey. The Boss played a 45-minute set to an intimate crowd of 400. That's pretty wild. And in 2013, Bono received France's highest cultural honor for his contribution to music and commitment to humanitarian causes. And that is your Vinyl Vault for this Friday, July 17th.
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1: From the VermillionCountyFirst.com news studios, I'm Steve Brandy. They started in about 2017, and despite some slowdowns along the way like the pandemic, the U.S. Department of Veterans Affairs has been working on an electronic health record to serve veterans nationwide when it comes to health care. Now, this year, parts of Ohio and Michigan have already seen the electronic record go live. Lots of Indiana will next month. And the entire VA Ileana system will go live next March. U.S. Department of Veterans Affairs Deputy Secretary Paul Lawrence stopped at Danville's VA Ileana campus Wednesday to talk about this. He says all veterans, no matter how long it's been since their days of service, will have their records transferred to this so all of it can be seen on the new electronic record. And there will now be one system from someone's service member days to their veteran days. Lawrence says the purchase of a system by the Department of Defense in 2016 really got this rolling.
0: The electronic health record is a digital image of all the things that happen to a service member while they're in service through their time with us in VA. So the veterans do not have to repeat, don't you remember I hurt myself in service? We see all that information so we can provide them care.
8: VA medical providers and staff are currently being trained for the new system. Now, VA Ileana Healthcare System Director Dr. Stacy Williams says if you've noticed some construction going on around their Danville campus, yes, it's probably electronic health record related, or at least a good part of it is.
9: It involves, you know, a little bit more sophisticated IT networks and systems. And because some of that involves, like, digging and, you know, the like underneath the roads, we've then had to do some road work as well to adjust.
8: Paul Lawrence mentioned that by the time the final nationwide portion goes live in 2031, the entire electronic health record for the VA will have reached a cost of about $37 billion. I'm Steve Brandy.
10: News. I'm Chris Foster. In a primetime address to the nation, President Trump accuses China of meddling in the 2020 election.
11: The Chinese government's strategy against the United States was focused on undermining domestic confidence in the U.S. president. They wanted to just make you sound like your president wasn't so hot, when actually your president has done a great job.
10: Foreign Ministry says China has no interest in interfering in U.S. election and has never done so. Texas Governor Greg Abbott says at least two people are killed in flooding there.
12: Governor Greg Abbott says a man near Comfort swept away by floodwaters in an RV and a woman swept away while driving were killed, explaining several counties have seen 6 to 13 inches of rainfall that's led to dangerous river flooding.
10: Fox's Kristen Goodwin. In a sixth straight night of airstrikes in Iran, U.S. Central Command says they hit military infrastructure. Iran state media reports bridges are hit. 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
14: Your Vermilion County First.com weather forecast. We have partly sunny skies today. Do have a chance of showers, thunderstorms throughout the day. Likely we'll get some kind of like in the mid-afternoon hours, get to a high temperature right around 88 degrees. Slight chance of showers, thunderstorms still about mid-evening. Partly cloudy overnight will drop down to 73. For Saturday, we'll have a chance of showers, thunderstorms throughout the day. Likely we'll get some late afternoon. Otherwise, sunny skies and high 91.
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2: Hey, welcome to The Rock Show. Welcome to Friday, July 17th. Hey, tonight's Mega Million, $672 million. Tomorrow night's Powerball, $526 million. Northeast and Midwest absolutely shrouded in wildfire smoke that's been pouring in across the border from Canada. The average price of diesel has climbed above $5 a gallon for the second time this year due to the Middle East and that fighting that's going on over there. New movie this weekend, Christopher Nolan's The Odyssey. World Cup Finals Sunday, Argentina and Spain. Illinois Athletic Director Josh Whitman received a contract extension yesterday from the University of Illinois Board of Trustees. It's going to keep him in charge of the Illini until 2036. Illinois confirmed at least 277 cases of cyclosporiasis, an intestinal parasitic infection. 23 hospitalizations statewide. Shredded iceberg lettuce supplied by Taylor Farms and sold at select Taco Bell locations has been tied to this multi-state outbreak. And we're recognizing on this day in 2004, Martha Stewart was sentenced to 5 months in prison plus 5 months in home confinement for lying to federal investigators. With that in mind, here's Martha.
3: This week on Martha Stewart Living.
4: So now I'm going to pick my butt.
3: Martha.

0: kicks her butt.
1: There it is. Look how big that is. It looks real nice.
0: After cooking up some baked beans.
1: And then cut cheese.
0: And broccoli.
1: It is a big problem because it just goes like crazy. These are gigantic and they will make my house fragrant. I don't know where this one came from. So now you're going to peel off one. Just put one of these in a room and you're going to get heady. You can also do this on a windowsill in the sun.
0: Martha Stewart cooks with gas.
1: And here's one of my favorites. It's made with chipotle chilies. Be careful about breathing in the fumes because they're really strong. This is so much fun. You know when you make borscht, it's always like this. Kevin!

0: Hey, it's The Rock Show. Time to get weird on this Friday. Good morning. My name's Kevin. Hey, there was this kid in China who recovered from damage to the inside of his nose after he hit a battery from a watch up there. Yeah, he put it up his nostril for 6 months. Now, it was up there for 6 months, rather. He didn't have a plan for that. But if you've had kids, you know they stick things everywhere. Now, the battery started to rust and corrode, causing a smell that forced his parents to take him to a doctor. Now, he's okay. Everything's fine. But, wow, think twice before you have kids, folks. No, I highly recommend it. Hey, a speed camera in Italy handed a driver a big fat fine for, well, taking her Ford Focus up to 437 miles per hour, or approximately 10 times the maximum speed limit of the vehicle. Well, it was, of course, a computer glitch, and the woman didn't have to pay the fine. Wow, a Ford Focus going 437 miles per hour. Hey, a guy went to a Wendy's in Florida back in October and threw a live alligator through the drive-thru window. What? Apparently, it was supposed to be a prank, but he was just arrested for assault with a deadly weapon. Yeah, no doubt. Don't throw gators at drive-thru people. That's just not right. No. And that's your weird news. Good morning.
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4: Well, the huge deal is on that 25 F-150, and we've got model year closeout for the rest of this month. 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Plus, you know, if you've got a certificate, and we'll look for those stuff, there's some rebates of those. 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So you can get a lot of money off on that truck, stuff like that. And, you know, if I don't have it on the ground here and stuff, we'll run a locator and see if we can find one out there for you, too. So, you know, if we don't have it here, that doesn't matter. We'll run locator, chase it down, do what we can to earn somebody's business.
3: Yeah, and also that 0% for, what, 36 months, I believe, on most models that are on the new side as well, on some of the newer models.
4: This is exactly it. We have that 0 for 36. We've got some rebates, some trade assist cash. There's a lot of things going on in programs right now and stuff. And there's a new batch of certificates out there, so if you didn't get one, the last time the ones that ended on July 6th, stuff like that, we got new ones out there. We can check a list and see if you're getting one, your address and your name, and we can spend that money too.
3: All right, common denominator is you're saving money when you get to Heartland Ford near Covington, Indiana. Mike, how do we get there?
4: Easiest way to get to us is Interstate 74 to the Indiana side of the border. 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
5: From the Vermilion County First.com News Studios, I'm Steve Brandy. It's been a hot week, so the Danville Area Visitors Bureau asking you to close your eyes and imagine a cool, brisk autumn day in October. This year, a few days before Halloween, The Visitors Bureau will be hosting a walkable trick-or-treating adventure involving all of downtown Danville's 16 wall dog murals. And the plan is to have 17 by Halloween. As the Bureau's sales and event coordinator Tracy Fenton explains, a familiar face will be in town, perhaps early September. Dates are pending, creating a new wall dog mural right near Vermilion River Beer Company. Mike Meyer, known for his Chuckles and Evil Knievel mural on North Walnut, will make his mark once again.
6: It's going to be at the VRBC. So in their brand new courtyard that they've developed, and it's going to go right on the building that's across from Pete in the courtyard, and it's on the goldenrod side painted wall.
5: And what will be the subject of the new wall dog mural? Fenton says she and Visitors Bureau Executive Director Rhonda Ellis sat down and had an idea.
6: And we were thinking about what else could we do as a mural and bringing it back to Danville, and what would be that we've missed. And we both looked at each other and we said, out of all of our murals, we don't have the parks.
5: Fenton says the aluminum technique will be used for Meyer's new mural, where you paint the aluminum and put the aluminum pieces up on the wall. Planning's already begun for the event in October of all ages within a 3.5 block area. You'll be able to follow a provided map or create your own route. The Halloween-style trick-or-treating experience with the Danville Wall Dog Murals is Wednesday, October 28th, 3 to 5:30. They need some volunteers, like businesses and individuals interested in providing treats at one of the mural locations and handing them out. Call the Danville Area Visitors Bureau, 217-442-2096. I'm Steve Brandy.
7: We are Buck Hawks!
8: Which Cubs team is going to show up after the All-Star break? The team that's won 10 in a row two different times and that went into the All-Star break winning 20 of their last 28? Or the team that over one stretch failed to win 10 straight series? As play resumes, the Cubs are 5 games behind the Brewers, but they do occupy a wild card spot. The Cubs host the Twins in a rare Friday night game at Wrigley. The Cardinals have been up and down, but they're hanging in there, just a game out of a playoff spot as play resumes. Jordan Walker will try to continue his breakout campaign, in which he's produced 22 home runs and a major league leading 74 RBIs, and of course a home run derby championship. The Cardinals are out west for 6 days. First, Arizona tonight, 7:45 on WDAN. Somebody's got to win the American League Central. Why not the White Sox? The Sox lead the division despite being just 5 games over 500. In fact, they have the 3rd best record in the entire American League. The White Sox are at the Blue Jays tonight. The Dans walked 10 batters and committed 3 errors in a 17-5 loss to Lafayette. They gave up 11 runs in the first 3 innings. The Dans have allowed 44 runs in 3 games this week. They'll spend the next 2 nights in Cape Girardeau before returning home for a doubleheader against Terre Haute on Sunday. I'm RJ Kreis. That's your local Sports Minute.
9: 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Your Vermilion County First.com weather forecast. We have partly sunny skies today. Do have a chance of showers, thunderstorms throughout the day. Likely we'll get some kind of like in the mid-afternoon hours, get to a high temperature right around 88 degrees. Slight chance of showers, thunderstorms still about mid-evening. Partly cloudy overnight will drop down to 73. For Saturday, we'll have a chance of showers, thunderstorms throughout the day. Likely we'll get some late afternoon. Otherwise, sunny skies and high 91.
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0: It's The Rock Show. Welcome to Friday. Got a chance of rain today and tonight. Possible showers and thunderstorms. High around 88, low 73. Time for your audio round. We're going to start out with Billy Joel, who's, well, explaining why he stopped writing songs.
1: When I got to the end of writing River of Dreams, I felt like I was done. Thinking about, what am I going to do next? Wait a minute. I've got to sit down and write a whole new album's worth of songs. I didn't want to do it. I was married. I had a child. I didn't want to lock myself in a cave and devote myself like a monk to writing anymore. I had done it 12 times. And I thought, you know what? The Beatles had 12 albums. And that was just enough for me.
2: Yes.
1: And I decided I was not going to do it anymore, because I've heard artists who keep putting out records and they really, they're past.
2: Do they dilute? You think they dilute their catalog in that way?
1: Or they dilute their legacy.
2: Their legacy, yes.
1: Yeah, I mean, it's maybe they're not as good as they used to be, or they're not as motivated as they were. But it ends up trailing off. I didn't want it to go like that.
0: And we've been talking about this this week. William Shatner's heavy metal band is going to make a live debut at Riot Fest. And here's the Shat.
3: Riot Fest fans, Shatner here, and I've been digging around, found all those letters you sent me, and I decided you're such big fans of mine that I'm going to debut my heavy metal record at Riot Fest, and I hope you're there, and I hope I'm there, and I hope that you have my writer, and yes, don't forget my bowl of sauerkraut, if you please.
0: 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Thank you for joining us. Remember when the comics were one of the first things you read in the newspaper? At the News Gazette, they still are. 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

0: Good morning. Welcome to The Rock Show. And, hey, it's Friday. That's some good news, my friends. We got to check in with The Rock Chronicles. Phil Collins is honoring the 45th anniversary, easy for me to say, of his 1981 debut solo album, Face Value. With a deluxe 4X LP vinyl box set titled Face Value, Full Value. It arrives in stores September 18th. It's full, it's packed with demos, rare demos, outtakes, and previously unreleased live recordings. And a newly announced collection of David Bowie's earliest recordings will arrive September 18th, titled the Shel Talmy Recordings. The album captures 1965 sessions by him. The CD and digital editions include 10 previously unheard tracks. While the vinyl features six, and Led Zeppelin's guitarist Jimmy Page appears throughout all the recordings. Hey, Kiss have revealed the full programming schedule for the second Kiss cruise, Land Locked in Vegas. Now, it's returning November 13th through the 15th at Virgin Hotels in Las Vegas. Now, this marks the only place fans can see Kiss perform live anywhere this year. Gene Simmons, Paul Stanley, Tommy Thayer, and Eric Singer will come together alongside special guest artists to honor Ace Frehley at this event and the lasting impact he had on the band Kiss and in rock and roll. And fans will enjoy performances as well from Night Ranger, Slaughter, and Faster Pussycat, plus more. So planning a trip to Vegas? You might want to check that out. And that's your Rock Chronicles on this Friday.
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0: 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Georgetown Fair goes through tomorrow. Let's go over to the Animal Barn and meet Dennis Smith and everything he's done for animal showmanship, and a couple of twin sisters, Lily and Lucy, and their brother Wyatt, and what they do when they show animals. The Bailey Buzz column yesterday talked about Jerry Furnish. He's a former farmer who is now a flower arranger at Tilton's Autumn Fields. Very fine story to read there. And another look on the cooperative effort between the Danville Police Department and Crosspoint Human Services on the new law enforcement crisis worker. All that by Jennifer Bailey of the News Gazette. A bipartisan group of senators introduced legislation that would fast-track a floor vote on Social Security's looming insolvency using an independent board to draft a starting plan Congress could no longer ignore. More than 70 million Americans receive Social Security benefits. The 2026 Social Security Board of Trustees report found the retirement trust fund will be depleted in 2032, triggering an automatic 22% cut to benefits. Now, that cut would cut payouts for the 2.1 million Illinois retirees receiving benefits by more than $500 a month.
7: Among the sponsors is Illinois Senior U.S. Senator Dick Durbin, who spoke at length on the intention behind the Protecting Retirement Opportunities and Maintaining Income Security for Everyone, or PROMISE Act.
8: Under our proposal, the Independent Bipartisan Social Security Advisory Board would collect public input and send a proposal to Congress that would keep the trust fund for Social Security solvent for 50 years at least.
7: Congress would be forced to amend and vote on this bill within 100 hours of receiving it. From the Vermilion County First.com News Studios, I'm Steve Brandy.
9: Pelosi, the U.S. expanding the air campaign against Iran.
10: The targeting of roads, bridges, and bases around the port city of Bandar Abbas is significant because it cuts off Iran's Revolutionary Guard Corps supply routes, essentially isolating them. Bandar Abbas is key to controlling the Strait of Hormuz.
9: Fox's Madeline Rivera, Iran retaliated with attacks on U.S. allied countries across the region. Catastrophic flash flooding in Texas killed at least two people, with states of emergency declared across 59 counties.
11: Over 2 feet of rain has fallen and inundated rivers, streams, and creeks from across the region. Uvalde yesterday, we woke up to just apocalyptic scenes as water rushing through all of the main roads in that town.
9: Fox Weather's Robert Ray, Andy Burnham officially declared the leader of Britain's Labour Party. 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
12: 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Your Vermilion County First.com weather forecast. We have partly sunny skies today. Do have a chance of showers, thunderstorms throughout the day. Likely we'll get some kind of like in the mid-afternoon hours, get to a high temperature right around 88 degrees. Slight chance of showers, thunderstorms still about mid-evening. Partly cloudy overnight will drop down to 73 for Saturday. We'll have a chance of showers, thunderstorms throughout the day. Likely we'll get some late afternoon. Otherwise, sunny skies and high 91.
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times I feel like I'm trying to get fat. 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I took off the lid and I threw it away because I'm not a quitter, everyone. Of course, it was at night. You ever eat ice cream during the day? You're like, what are we, 6 years old? Did we just get our tonsils out? Why are there people around me? Shouldn't I be alone watching Lifetime? I was eating a pint of ice cream and sweatpants like a man. My wife came in the room. She was like, Jim, are you going to eat an entire pint of ice cream by yourself? I was like, hopefully. Unless you selfishly want a bite.

0: Jim, you have a 9-year-old daughter. 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
1: Not really, no. Wait, is there going to be ice cream at her wedding? Because if you promise... I still don't want to go. How would attending a wedding, why would that be an incentive? It's like, don't you die! In 18 years, there's an awkward party you have to pay for. And we need you to write a check.
2: Kevin!
3: Lambert!

0: you say Hollywood?
1: You like movies about gladiators.
0: You know, Hollywood.
2: All right, it is time to head into the weekend, and, well, there's a big movie that everybody's talking about, and I think we're going to talk about it, too. Please welcome Chuck the Movie Guy, Chuck Kaplinski. How you doing, buddy?
3: I'm good, man. How are you?
2: Doing well. It's, well, it looks like it's getting hot again. Maybe it's a good time to sit in a theater in the air conditioning and see an epic movie?
3: It is epic, no doubt about it, and it's almost 3 hours, so...
2: And this is the Odyssey.
3: The Odyssey, so yeah, if you do take it in, take a blanket, wear pants, because those theaters have gotten really, really cold. Don't walk in with shorts on anymore. Well, they sell blankets in the lobby now. Have you noticed that? Out at Savoy, they do, yeah.
2: And last time I was there, I lost a nipple, so that explains something.
3: There you go. Another.
2: You know what? I do remember the blankets. My wife pointed them out.
3: Yeah, they sell blankets now, so make sure you buy a blanket, wear pants, a long-sleeve shirt, because the Odyssey is a hike, no doubt about it.
2: And maybe a diaper. Yeah. So it's a long one, huh?
3: It's a long one. Like I say, it's about 3 hours, but it's a story that needs that time.
2: Okay.
3: I mean, this is the epic poem. This is the epic story about Odysseus, played by Matt Damon. A warrior goes off, King of Ithaca goes off to fight the Trojan War. That lasts 10 years. Huh? And then it takes him 10 years to get home. And one of the reasons it takes him 10 years to get home is that he upsets the gods, particularly Poseidon. And so there are a lot of obstacles thrown in his way, as well as his men's way. And this story, of course, deals with all of that.
2: Now, is Matt Damon a perfect choice for this role?
3: Well, I mean, Nolan has been taking some heat for certain choices he's made. I mean, you would want a Greek actor, obviously. But
2: right.
3: You get past that. I mean, Damon is not an action hero, but he's been in the Bourne films. He can accord himself in those movies.
2: Yep.
3: But I think the thing I liked most about this movie and where Damon comes in well is that even though it's a spectacle, Nolan doesn't forget that this is a human story as well. Odysseus is arrogant and he's humble. He's smart. And he's stupid. He's a complex guy.
2: Yeah.
3: So you need an actor of Damon's caliber to pull that off, and that's where it comes in, and well, that he's there.
2: From what I see, there was, I don't know what late night show, they did a montage of all the actors and actresses talking about it. It was kind of like in a Brady Bunch kind of thing, and they were all...
3: Okay.
2: It was actually pretty clever.
3: Uh-huh.
2: But it gave me the idea of all the stars that are actually in this movie, and it might be more than you realize.
3: Right. Well, Anne Hathaway is Odysseus' wife, Penelope. Their son is Tom Holland, who is Telemachus, the son. Robert Pattinson is Antinous. Antinous is a part of a group. Odysseus has gone so long, a bunch of guys have moved into the house.
2: Okay.
3: They're waiting for news of his death so that one of them can marry Penelope and get everything he's got. So basically the house is under siege, and Pattinson is leading that group.
2: Okay.
3: Zendaya is Athena, the goddess who appears to Odysseus and helps him along. And then Charlize Theron is Calypso. Calypso is a woman that Odysseus encounters. She wants him to stay with him, so she keeps feeding him lotus leaves so that he can't remember who he is and where he needs to go. That's a problem.
2: Interesting.
3: Yes, so you're right. The cast is huge here.
2: From what I've heard and from what I've been reading leading up to this, it's visually amazing.
3: It is. And the first 45 minutes, it takes a while to get on its feet. I mean, there's a lot of story strands going on.
2: It does sound like that.
3: And there's a lot to get people caught up on before we can really hit the road. So you've got to be patient with it.
2: Okay.
3: But once you get to him telling his story, things really move. And the thing I really loved about the film is that it's realistic.
2: Okay.
3: I mean, there are special effects there. I mean, we've got a Cyclops, for crying out loud.
2: Right.
3: You know, we've got other monsters that are walking around. But it always seemed real to me. I never felt as though I was looking at a special effect. There's just a degree of realism that grounds that. And it makes it even more dangerous because it seems real. Again, it's a long one. Buckle in. See it on the biggest screen you can.
2: Okay.
3: I'm going to say that, too, because he shot it for 70mm in IMAX, and it is spectacular, but it also has heart, and that's why I liked it.
2: Awesome. Well, Chuck, I appreciate it. You can check back here often and hear Chuck on these radio stations, but also they can learn more about you, get some more reviews and some great things that you do besides this.
3: Yes, at Real Talk with Chuck and Pam, R-E-E-L, talkwithchuckandpam.com, me and my film critic partner. As you say, reviews, interviews, everything you need to know about movies.
2: And I encourage you to check that out. Some good, good stuff. Chuck, I appreciate it, bud.
3: Anytime.
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11: From the Vermilion County First.com News Studios, I'm Steve Brandy. They started in about 2017, and despite some slowdowns along the way like the pandemic, the U.S. Department of Veterans Affairs has been working on an electronic health record to serve veterans nationwide when it comes to health care. Now, this year, parts of Ohio and Michigan have already seen the electronic record go live. Lots of Indiana will next month. And the entire VA Ileana system will go live next March. U.S. Department of Veterans Affairs Deputy Secretary Paul Lawrence stopped at Danville's VA Ileana campus Wednesday to talk about this. He says all veterans, no matter how long it's been since their days of service, will have their records transferred to this so all of it can be seen on the new electronic record. And there will now be one system from someone's service member days to their veteran days. Lawrence says the purchase of a system by the Department of Defense in 2016 really got this rolling.
12: The electronic health record is a digital image of all the things that happen to a service member while they're in service through their time with us in VA. So the veterans do not have to repeat, don't you remember I hurt myself in service? We see all that information so we can provide them care.
11: VA medical providers and staff are currently being trained for the new system. Now, VA Ileana Healthcare System Director Dr. Stacy Williams says if you've noticed some construction going on around their Danville campus, yes, it's probably electronic health record related, or at least a good part of it is.
13: It involves, you know, a little bit more sophisticated IT networks and systems. And because some of that involves, like, digging and, you know, the like underneath the roads, we've then had to do some road work as well to adjust.
11: Paul Lawrence mentioned that by the time the final nationwide portion goes live in 2031, the entire electronic health record for the VA will have reached a cost of about $37 billion. I'm Steve Brandy.
14: We are Bug Wars!
15: Which Cubs team is going to show up after the All-Star break? The team that's won 10 in a row two different times and that went into the All-Star break winning 20 of their last 28? Or the team that over one stretch failed to win 10 straight series? As play resumes, the Cubs are five games behind the Brewers, but they do occupy a wild card spot. The Cubs host the Twins in a rare Friday night game at Wrigley. The Cardinals have been up and down, but they're hanging in there, just a game out of a playoff spot as play resumes. Jordan Walker will try to continue his breakout campaign in which he's produced 22 home runs and a major league leading 74 RBIs, and of course a home run derby championship. The Cardinals are out west for 6 days. First, Arizona tonight, 7:45 on WDAN. Somebody's got to win the American League Central. Why not the White Sox? The Sox lead the division despite being just 5 games over .500. In fact, they have the third best record in the entire American League. The White Sox are at the Blue Jays tonight. The Dans walked 10 batters and committed 3 errors in a 17-5 loss to Lafayette. They gave up 11 runs in the first 3 innings. The Dans have allowed 44 runs in 3 games this week. They'll spend the next 2 nights in Cape Girardeau before returning home for a doubleheader against Terre Haute on Sunday. I'm RJ Crace. That's your local Sports Minute.
16: 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Your Vermilion County First.com weather forecast. We have partly sunny skies today. Do have a chance of showers, thunderstorms throughout the day. Likely we'll get some kind of like in the mid-afternoon hours, get to a high temperature right around 88 degrees. Slight chance of showers, thunderstorms still about mid-evening. Partly cloudy overnight will drop down to 73. For Saturday, we'll have a chance of showers, thunderstorms throughout the day. Likely we'll get some late afternoon. Otherwise, sunny skies and high 91.
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0: Hey, good morning. Welcome to The Rock Show. It is Friday, my friends, and we're looking at a chance of showers and thunderstorms today and tonight. High going to be around 88, low 73 this evening, but we wish you a very happy Friday. Hey, the Georgetown Fair is going on throughout this weekend and some fun things going on this Friday. Well, Throwback on the Track concert series is tonight at 7. Now, of course, Saturday, you got the Demolition Derby, 7 p.m. Don't forget about those carnival rides going down, nightly armband specials. You can get tickets and more information, georgetownfair.org. But it is wrapping up this weekend, so be sure and stop by and enjoy that. And, of course, maybe some baseball. Get the family together. The Dans got a doubleheader against Terre Haute this Sunday. Two seven-inning games going to be played with the first starting at 4:30 again this Sunday. So there you go. A couple things to do this weekend. It is 94.9 K-Rock, Ileana's Rock Station. We've been doing it in the area for three decades. Thanks so much for joining us. 1 week, one fair, countless memories. July 11th through the 18th at the Georgetown Fair. 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

0: Today's show is brought to you by another fact about summer. 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
1: From the Vermilion County First.com News Studios, I'm Steve Brandy. It's been a hot week, so the Danville Area Visitors Bureau asking you to close your eyes and imagine a cool, brisk autumn day in October. This year, a few days before Halloween, the Visitors Bureau will be hosting a walkable trick-or-treating adventure involving all of downtown Danville's 16 wall dog murals. And the plan is to have 17 by Halloween. As the Bureau's sales and event coordinator Tracy Fentham explains, a familiar face will be in town, perhaps early September, dates are pending, creating a new wall dog mural right near Vermilion River Beer Company. Mike Meyer, known for his Chuckles and Evil Knievel mural on North Walnut, will make his mark once again.
12: It's going to be at the VRBC. So in their brand new courtyard that they've developed, and it's going to go right on the building that's across from Pete in the courtyard, and it's on the goldenrod side painted wall.
1: And what will be the subject of the new wall dog mural? Fentham says she and Visitors Bureau Executive Director Rhonda Ellis sat down and had an idea.
12: And we were thinking about what else could we do as a mural and bringing it back to Danville, and what would be that we've missed. And we both looked at each other and we said, out of all of our murals, we don't have the parks.
1: Fentham says the aluminum technique will be used for Meyer's new mural, where you paint the aluminum and put the aluminum pieces up on the wall. Planning's already begun for the event in October of all ages. Within a 3.5 block area, you'll be able to follow a provided map or create your own route. The Halloween-style trick-or-treating experience with the Danville Wall Dog Murals is Wednesday, October 28th, 3 to 5:30. They need some volunteers, like businesses and individuals interested in providing treats at one of the mural locations and handing them out. Call the Danville Area Visitors Bureau, 217-442-2096. I'm Steve Brandy.
13: Fox News, I'm Therese Crowley. President Trump with a primetime reveal that China denies today, alleging China interfered in the 2020 election in favor of Joe Biden.
14: They knew I was wise to them, charged them billions and billions of dollars worth of tariffs, and built the strongest military anywhere in the world.
13: Charging China illegally accessed 220 million voter files, urging the passage of the Save America Act for voter ID. CENTCOM's sixth day of strikes on Iran, taking down bridges in the port of Bandar Abbas to degrade Iran's ability to target shipping. Taco Bell removing its iceberg lettuce from Mexico, investigated as a possible source of the cyclospora outbreak.
15: State cases ahead of the CDC, that number is over 5,000. It highlights the severity of the outbreak, with concern that the problem will get worse before it gets better.
13: Fox's Nate Foy. 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
7: 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Your Vermilion County First.com weather forecast. We have partly sunny skies today. Do have a chance of showers, thunderstorms throughout the day. Likely we'll get some kind of like in the mid-afternoon hours, get to a high temperature right around 88 degrees. Slight chance of showers, thunderstorms till about mid-evening. Partly cloudy overnight will drop down to 73. For Saturday, we'll have a chance of showers, thunderstorms throughout the day. Likely we'll get some late afternoon. Otherwise, sunny skies and high 91.
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94.9 K-Rock celebrating 30 decades here with you. Ileana's Rock Station, from Metallica to the Police. Every little thing she does is magic.

0: celebrating three decades with you here in Ileana, Rock Station 94.9 K-Rock. Coming up, Foreigner, Billy Squire, and also The Doors. Hello. I love you. I do. 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

0: rock in the Ileana area for three decades. 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Foreigner, long, long way from home. Actually, kind of close, within an hour and a half indicator on August 3rd. That's a Tuesday night, Devon Lakeshore Amphitheater. 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Bon Jovi, They're on the White, also some Heart, Straight On. 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

0: just kind of tumbleweeding them out there. Rocking the LA area for three decades. Oh, 94.9 K-Rock, Ileana's rock station. Scott Chapman, always the comedian, or at least I'm a comedian, I guess. Coming up, got Led Zeppelin before we hit 10 o'clock at 94.9 K-Rock. Good morning.
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8: News. I'm D'Angelo. See, the U.S. expanding its air campaign to include bridges near the Strait of Hormuz. The attack's designed to cut off a key supply route for Iranian forces.
9: Strait of Hormuz has been very active for the past 6 days, as well as its coastline, and remains very tense this morning. Recent U.S. strikes have targeted bridges in some of the port cities there. Bandar Khamir is one of the port cities. We've seen Bandar Abbas hit for several days in a row now.
8: Fox's Mike Tobin, now an update on the cyclosporiasis outbreak sickening thousands across the country.
10: Health officials are investigating Taco Bell's iceberg lettuce supplier as a possible source for the outbreak. The FDA and CDC traced the illness in some states to lettuce grown in Mexico. The Wall Street Journal reports it's from a company called Taylor Farms.
8: Fox's Nate Foy, more than 5,000 cases in 34 states, most of them in Michigan. 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
12: Your Vermilion County First.com weather forecast. We have partly sunny skies today. Do have a chance of showers, thunderstorms throughout the day. Likely we'll get some kind of like in the mid-afternoon hours, get to a high temperature right around 88 degrees. Slight chance of showers, thunderstorms still about mid-evening. Partly cloudy overnight will drop down to 73 for Saturday. We'll have a chance of showers, thunderstorms throughout the day. Likely we'll get some late afternoon. Otherwise, sunny skies and high 91.
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rocking the Ileana area for three decades now. We're 94.9 K-Rock, Ileana's rock station from Aerosmith to the cars. You're all I've got tonight, 94.9.

0: 94.9 K-Rock Fly-By-Night. There's Rush. We're rocking the Ileana area for three decades. 94.9 K-Rock, that's us, Ileana's rock station. Thank you so much. Doobie Brothers on the way, rocking down the highway. Van Halen, some Drop Dead Legs, also Pink Floyd coming up. Another brick in the wall with that Happy Stays part in front of it. Oh, yeah. We're in the 94.9 K-Rock studio, proudly sponsored by St. Joseph Siding and Window. 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

0: were rocking down the highway in the Ileana area for three decades. See what I did there? We were 94.9 K-Rock, Ileana's rock station, the Doobie Brothers. I was so naive as a little kid. I told the story. I thought they were really like kin, and then realized it's, never mind. You know what it's probably meaning they're saying in that one. Coming up, Def Leppard and Fleetwood Mac. And don't forget, it's United We Rock. The concert series continues tonight. Danville, downtown area. Friday night, 6 the music. The Garden at 107, the place to be next to VRBC. It's United Way of the Danville area benefit to them. And tonight, the band is Turning Stones. Next week, Aces and Rhythms with special guest Ben Ziegler. And moving on to the 31st, it's In Bloom and Cameron Sheets Trio. But tonight, Turning Stones, 6 o'clock, downtown Danville, presented by the Halloran Family Foundation. Need the full season schedule? 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

0: Rock in the Iliana area for three decades. We are 94.9 K-Rock, Iliana's rock station, Fleetwood Mac. We're almost 11 o'clock already on a Fri-yay, as we call it. We've made it to the weekend. A couple more hours, maybe you're working. Maybe you got the weekend off, hopefully. Pearl Jam on the way with Better Man, 94.9 K-Rock.
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0: I'm Therese Crowley. 6 days of CENTCOM strikes on Iran, now taking down Iran's port infrastructure at Bandar Abbas to keep commercial ships safe.
1: The targeting of roads, bridges, and bases around the port city of Bandar Abbas is significant because it cuts off Iran's Revolutionary Guard Corps supply routes, essentially isolating them. Bandar Abbas is key to controlling the Strait of Hormuz.
0: President Trump with a primetime reveal alleging China interfered in the 2020 election, that 18 states' votes were bought, hacked, or stolen by China.
2: In a rare move, NBC and ABC Fake News have both said that they would not cover this speech. They knew what it was about.
0: Suggesting their FCC licenses be revoked. Taco Bell changing out its Mexican-grown iceberg lettuce, investigated as a possible source of the cyclospora outbreak from California's Taylor Farms. 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
3: 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Your Vermilion County First.com weather forecast. We have partly sunny skies today. Do have a chance of showers, thunderstorms throughout the day. Likely we'll get some kind of like in the mid-afternoon hours, get to a high temperature right around 88 degrees. Slight chance of showers, thunderstorms still about mid-evening. Partly cloudy overnight will drop down to 73 for Saturday. We'll have a chance of showers, thunderstorms throughout the day. Likely we'll get some late afternoon. Otherwise, sunny skies and high 91.
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in the Ileana area for 3 decades. 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Let's do some Supertramp. Give a little bit. 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

0: Rock in the Iliana area for three decades. 94.9 K-Rock Iliana's rock station, doing the dum-dum-dum-dum-dum-dum-dum-dum. Of course, the bassist, John Deacon, wrote that one. There's Queen. Coming up, more great music, because that's kind of what we do, right? The Who, Pinball Wizard, Red Hot Chili Peppers, also some Eddie Money. Two tickets to Paradise. Not one, two tickets when we come back. And we're in the 94.9 K-Rock studio, which can be Paradise some days. 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

0: Rocking the Ileana area for 3 decades. 94.9 K-Rock, thank you. Ileana's rock station. Coming up, we got some Toto from Toto 4. I had the actual vinyl album back in the day. Lost it through the years, but what a great album that was. Hold the line, yeah, it's coming up here in a minute. 94.9 K-Rock, happy lunchtime, too.
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5: News. I'm Chris Foster. Following up on President Trump's primetime speech about election security, Homeland Security Secretary Mark Wayne Mullen says the federal government will help states with election security support.
6: If these states want a grant and they want to be reimbursed to work or to run federal elections, they're going to have to implement security issues.
5: Democrats say this is all about undermining confidence in this year's elections. Wildfire smoke spreading farther south, down to South Carolina. The worst of it still closer to the Canadian border.
7: The source of all this, of course, thousands of miles away from hundreds of wildfires that continue to burn in Canada right now, sending smoke into the Midwest and Northeast. Forecasters expect conditions to improve this weekend as storms move in and clear the air.
5: Fox Weather's Katie Byrne in Cleveland. 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
9: Your Vermilion County First.com weather forecast. We have partly sunny skies today. Do have a chance of showers, thunderstorms throughout the day. Likely we'll get some kind of like in the mid-afternoon hours, get to a high temperature right around 88 degrees. Slight chance of showers, thunderstorms still about mid-evening. Partly cloudy overnight will drop down to 73 for Saturday. We'll have a chance of showers, thunderstorms throughout the day. Likely we'll get some late afternoon. Otherwise, sunny skies and high 91.
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0: Rock in the Iliana area for three decades. 94.9 K-Rock, of course, Iliana's rock station. An apropos song right now, The Boys of Summer. Don Henley. It's been hot, but it is July here for a couple more weeks, isn't it? Journey, Any Way You Want It, Aerosmith, The Other Side, and some Allman Brothers band, Ramblin' Man, coming up in just a minute in the 94.9 K-Rock studio. 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

0: 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Oh, my favorite. If you see me there, say hi. 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Georgetown Fair, yeah. 94.9 K-Rock. Be right back.
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0: 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I think of Dr. Pepper using that way back in the day. 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
7: From the Vermilion County First.com News Studios, I'm Steve Brandy. Once again, we remind you it's been a hot week, so the Danville Area Visitors Bureau asking you to close your eyes and imagine a cool, brisk October day. This year, a few days before Halloween, the Visitors Bureau will be hosting a walkable trick-or-treating adventure involving all of downtown Danville's 16 wall dog murals. And by Halloween, there should be 17 of those murals. As the Bureau's sales and event coordinator, Tracy Fentham, explained to us, a familiar face will be in town, perhaps early in September, dates pending, creating a new wall dog mural right near the Vermilion River Beer Company. And Mike Meyer, that's him, known for the Chuckles and Evil Knievel mural work on North Walnut, he's going to be making his mark once again.
8: It's going to be at the VRBC. So in their brand new courtyard that they've developed, and it's going to go right on the building that's across from Pete in the courtyard, and it's on the goldenrod side painted wall.
7: Now the topic on Meyer's new mural is going to be the parks in the Danville and Vermilion County area. And just like the redone Evel Knievel at the Chuckles mural, Fentham says a certain modern technique will be used for Mike Meyer's Vermilion County Parks mural.
8: He's actually using paint, but instead of painting it on the bricks or on the building itself, they're using aluminum so that it lasts. These days, wall dogs are actually painting on aluminum and putting them on the wall so that they can be taken down and saved.
7: Now, planning's already begun for the October event for all ages within the 3.5 block area. You can follow a provided map to all the wall dog murals or create your own route. And this Halloween-style trick-or-treating experience will be Wednesday, October 28th, 3 to 5:30 p.m. They need volunteers to hand out and provide the treats. Call the Danville Area Visitors Bureau, 217-442-2096. I'm Steve Brandy.
9: Fox News, I'm Therese Crowley. President Trump posting receipts from his primetime claim that China interfered with the 2020 election. Fox's Aisha Hosni.
10: He's now posted those documents on the White House website. And we have to mention that some of these pages in these pages and pages of documents, they're heavily redacted. So it's going to take some time to piece everything together. But the president says here inside these documents is proof that China allegedly hacked and gathered voter information on some 200 million Americans.
9: And that U.S. intelligence knew but didn't inform Congress. 6 million acres burning in Canada wildfires, putting Americans under extreme maroon. 500 hazardous air quality alerts from Minnesota to Virginia. Taco Bell has removed the suspected source of cyclospora outbreak, Mexican-grown iceberg lettuce from Taylor Farms, which is the biggest supplier of salad kits. 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
11: Your VermilionCountyFirst.com weather forecast for this afternoon calls for a chance of rain and thunderstorms throughout the area. Partly sunny skies, high up around 88 degrees. Later on this evening, looks like the chance of rain and thunderstorms should decrease with partly cloudy skies and a low down to 73 in the overnight. And finally, tomorrow, a sunny and hot day, high up around 92 with heat index values as high as 104.
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rocking the Ileana area for three decades. 94.9 K-Rock. Seymour, Indiana's very own John Cougar Mellencamp out touring, doing all the hits, and some of them he hadn't done in a while on his latest tour, Hurt So Good, to BTO right now, 94.9 K-Rock.

0: 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We thank you so much for being with us all those 30 years. 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Coming up, Eric Clapton, After Midnight, Billy Squire, some Bad Company, Shooting Star, in mere moments in the 94.9 K-Rock studio, where we're sponsored by our good friends at St. Joseph Siding and Window, and putting nearly 50 years of home transformation experience to work for you. 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

0: Yeah. Rocking the Ileana area for three decades. 94.9 K-Rock, Ileana's rock station. I'm Scott. Got a few minutes left with you. Got coming up Bob Seger and the Silver Bullet Band, Night Moves, some Collective Soul, Shine, and Fighting Illini sports and football in particular will be here before you know it. 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Football season Thursday, September 3rd is the opening night game for the Illini. I-L-L-I-N-I. Good job. We'll be right back.
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0: rocking the Ileana area for 3 decades. 94.9 K-Rock, Ileana's Rock Station. Thank you. Collective Soul and Shine. That's it for me, Scott. Natanya's in next for the rest of the night on your Friday night. We got Queen coming up next, and I'm peeling out of here. 94.9 K-Rock, peace, love, ciao. Talk to you Monday. Have a great weekend.
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0: News. I'm Tom Graham. The U.S. military ramping up its attacks on Iran with airstrikes targeting roads and bridges. Fox's Mike Tobin.
1: The transportation network damaged by U.S. strikes. Bandar Kamir and Bandar Abbas both saw road bridges and rail bridges destroyed. The goal is to disrupt the ability of the Iranians to resupply and attack.
0: The increase in violence has led to a slowdown in shipping in the Strait of Hormuz. Global oil prices are once again on the rise. Federal health officials are linking one particular chain fast food restaurant to the outbreak of diarrhea-inducing cyclospora.
2: The CDC is now saying that more than 1,600 people who got sick reported eating at Taco Bell restaurants in five states: Indiana, Kentucky, Michigan, Ohio, and West Virginia.
0: Fox's Natalie Chuck. 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
4: Your VermilionCountyFirst.com weather forecast for this afternoon calls for a chance of rain and thunderstorms throughout the area. Partly sunny skies, high up around 88 degrees. Later on this evening, looks like the chance of rain and thunderstorms should decrease with partly cloudy skies and a low down to 73 in the overnight. And finally, tomorrow, a sunny and hot day, high up around 92 with heat index values as high as 104.
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White Snake, here I go again. 94.9 K-Rock, Indiana's rock station. Good afternoon. Happy Friday to you, rockers. I'm Tanya Solomon with Ario right now.

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0: The Rolling Stones and Shattered. Shattered. Of course, the Rolling Stones making the rounds right now with a new album out. So excited. I love it. I hope they're touring. I haven't heard yet. If you know, you got to let me know because I got to go. Mick Jagger, Keith Richards, both out there doing a lot of interviews and sounding as good as ever. Mick Jagger, his voice hasn't aged. They still sound awesome. They even did an Amy Winehouse cover on the new album, so check it out if you get a chance. Soundgarden's on the way. Boston's coming up for you. It's K-Rock.
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0: primetime address last night, DHS Secretary Mark Wayne Mullen announcing so-called enhancements for voting machines in all states to help keep American elections secure.
1: Illegal voter registration and illegal voting both carry penalties up to 5 years in prison and up to $250,000 in fines. We will pursue maximum pressure on this.
0: President Trump calling on Congress to pass more restrictive voting laws. Opponents claim the president's comments undermine Americans' faith in elections. And Taco Bell now removing the suspected source of the Cyclospora outbreak. Fox's Natalie Chuck in Los Angeles.
2: The CDC is now publicly connecting Taco Bell and that lettuce possibly grown in Mexico.
0: Taylor Farms is the biggest supplier of salad kits. 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
4: Your VermilionCountyFirst.com weather forecast for this afternoon calls for a chance of rain and thunderstorms throughout the area. Partly sunny skies, high up around 88 degrees. Later on this evening, looks like the chance of rain and thunderstorms should decrease with partly cloudy skies and a low down to 73 in the overnight. And finally, tomorrow, a sunny and hot day, high up around 92 with heat index values as high as 104.
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Kicking off your Friday edition of the Budweiser Shift Change Party Hour with Night Ranger and Don't Tell Me You Love Me. Right back into it, here's Jimi Hendrix on 94.9 K-Rock.

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0: Paul Stanley singing lead on Detroit Rock City. Kiss's tribute to the city's passionate music scene. It was one of the first cities to love the band before they became giant super mega stars. But you know, the song took a tragic turn when they had a fan who actually, it was inspired by a real incident. A fan did get in a car accident and pass away on the way to a Kiss concert. So Detroit Rock City, a lot of layers there to that awesome Kiss song. Big one for Kiss, and it's held up really well over time. I'm Tanya Solomon. This is your Budweiser Shift Change Party Hour, and happy Friday afternoon to you. Steppenwolf's coming up. It's K-Rock.
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0: Bud Light Daily Haircut for you. Happy Friday. Judas Priest heads are going to roll, right? On their Defenders of the Faith album, 1984 is when they released that one. And that's your Daily Haircut, sponsored by Bud Light, weekday afternoons here on K-Rock. It's known for the twin guitar work on the song. Do you hear that in there? Yeah. Judas Priest, heads are going to roll. 94.9 K-Rock, Budweiser Shift Change Party Hour. I'm Tanya Solomon, minding the store on this Friday afternoon. AC/DC's coming up.
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0: Ah, yes, AC/DC. For those about to rock, we salute you. 94.9 K-Rock, Ileana's rock station. And, you know, the story behind that song is inspired by some English writings on gladiators, yada, yada, yada. The fun fact is that the live cannon fire booming was inspired by Charles and Princess Diana's wedding in 1981. While they were recording, they were listed at a television on in the studio while they were recording, which is kind of weird. But they were letting off cannons in honor of the royal wedding, and that was, boom, the final piece that they felt like they needed for the puzzle, for the song. And producer Mutt Lang went and got military rights, and they shot off cannons and recorded them, and now they have them on stage when they perform live. Well, not, they're not real, but they sure look real. They got the big bell, too. They love AC/DC's concert stuff. The Budweiser Shift Change Party Hour. I'm Tanya Solomon as we rock through your workday. K-Rock's been here, rocking Ileana, for 3 decades. How about that? Yeah. Foreigners coming up. Pat Benatar, too.
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6: Fox News, I'm Tom Graham. More than 100 million people are under air quality alerts across the Midwest and Northeast as thick smoke from Canadian wildfires drifts south. Fox Weather's Jay Menares in hazy Baltimore.
7: This smoke, it is causing big problems. In fact, Amtrak along the Northeast Corridor line is experiencing delays because of concerns around workers in these outdoor conditions with the unhealthy air quality.
6: Detroit canceling all city-run outdoor activities due to air quality today. Body recovered from San Francisco Bay has been identified. It's one of three missing people from a boat that capsized earlier this week. Fox's Kristen Goodwin.
8: A police marine unit discovering 58-year-old Tondra Madruga's body near Treasure Island, a former Navy station in the San Francisco Bay.
6: A grim discovery marking the second confirmed fatality. 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
10: Your VermilionCountyFirst.com weather forecast for this afternoon calls for a chance of rain and thunderstorms throughout the area. Partly sunny skies, high up around 88 degrees. Later on this evening, looks like the chance of rain and thunderstorms should decrease with partly cloudy skies and a low down to 73 in the overnight. And finally, tomorrow, a sunny and hot day, high up around 92 with heat index values as high as 104.
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0: Dire Straits, Sultans of Swing on your Friday afternoon, 94.9 K-Rock, Atlanta's rock station. Hey, thanks for joining me as we keep on cruising into the end of this Friday. Georgetown Fair continuing the Throwback on the Track concert series tonight in the grandstand tomorrow night. The crown jewel of any fair, the Demolition Derby. Yeah. 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Pink Floyd's on the way. 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

0: Old Man Neil Young, 94.9 K-Rock, Indiana's rock station. Huge song for Neil Young, inspired by a visit with a farmer. He was trying to buy some land. He was young. He was a rock star. He was already super mega rich. Guy didn't think Neil Young could afford it. So, hence the title to the song. 94.9 K-Rock. Thanks for hanging out here with us for three decades as we move on through the end of your day here. Fighting Illini football season begins September 3rd. 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

0: Stars Queen, and We Will Rock You, We Are the Champions, written to be a stadium anthem. And boy, ever did it become one. 94.9 K-Rock, Ileana's Rock Station, wrapping up your workday on this Friday afternoon as we get set to send you home. 5 o'clock roadblocks coming up. K-Rock weather, Fox News on the way, and a big block of great rock there. Guns N' Roses, Doobie Brothers, Zeppelin, all lined up and ready to go. Keep it here.
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6: Fox News, I'm Carmen Roberts. President Trump's demanding Congress pass the Save America Act for stricter voter rules as the midterm elections approach. But Senate Majority Leader John Thune tells reporters Republicans don't have the votes.
7: If I thought there was a path to getting a positive result or a positive outcome, I'd be willing to do just about anything.
6: Smoke from some 900 wildfires continue to pour across the border from Canada, creating dangerous air quality for millions of Americans.
8: It's definitely weird to go outside and have a little bit more trouble breathing, get a little bit of a sore throat. Like, we were thinking about going for a river float later today up north of Baltimore, but we're very on the fence because of the air quality.
6: And some experts say climate change is fueling more intense wildfire seasons. 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
10: Your VermilionCountyFirst.com weather forecast for this afternoon calls for a chance of rain and thunderstorms throughout the area. Partly sunny skies, high up around 88 degrees. Later on this evening, looks like the chance of rain and thunderstorms should decrease with partly cloudy skies and a low down to 73 in the overnight. And finally, tomorrow, a sunny and hot day, high up around 92 with heat index values as high as 104.
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0: Bob Seger, Rock and Roll Never Forgets, 94.9 K-Rock, Atlanta's rock station. It's a fun song. It's what we do here, rock and roll, taking you back in time. 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I'm Tanya Solomon driving you home tonight. 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

0: BTO taking care of business as you head home on this Friday night. You know, they played in Danville back in the day. Back in the day when K-Rock was Z95. We had BTO, Love and Spoonful, Badfinger, all at the Vermilion County Fairground. A little piece of Vermilion County K-Rock history there for you. All right, it's your 5 o'clock roadblock brought to you by Indians Pizza. I'm Tanya Solomon. Journey's coming up.
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0: from back in 1994, Bush and Come Down, 94.9 K-Rock, Atlanta's rock station. Thanks for hanging out with us for over 30 years right here on the radio. I'm Tanya Solomon, heading home tonight, 5 o'clock Roadblock, brought to you by Indians Pizza. 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
8: Fox News, I'm Tom Graham. They're calling for federal help in Texas following a week of near nonstop rains and extreme flooding in parts of central and southern Lone Star State.
9: Texas Governor Greg Abbott issuing a major disaster declaration for at least 28 counties impacted by recent storms.
10: What it does is it will open the door to federal relief.
9: Stressing while the worst of the rain is behind the state, flooding rivers still pose life-threatening danger.
8: Fox's Kristen Goodwin. President Trump wants late Senator Lindsey Graham's sister to run for a full term in the Senate.
11: The president says Darlene Graham is a spectacular person and a true American patriot and says he's asked her to run in the special primary for the good of the nation. Darlene Graham was sworn in this week as senator to serve out the rest of Lindsey Graham's term.
8: Fox's Jared Halpern. 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
13: Your VermilionCountyFirst.com weather forecast for this evening calls for a chance of rain and thunderstorms to roll out of the area with partly cloudy skies, low temperature down to 73 degrees in the overnight. Tomorrow looks like a mostly sunny and hot day, high up around 92 with the heat index values as high as 104 degrees. And finally on Saturday evening, showers and thunderstorms rolling into the area with a low temperature down to 67.
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0: Godzilla, Blue Oyster Cult, 94.9, K-Rock, Ileana's Rock Station. That one takes you back to the cornfields with the keg. Who got the keg? Every Friday night, play a little Blue Oyster Cult on your truck radio. Had the keg in the back of the truck. Remember those days? Mom and Dad thought we were sleeping over at somebody's house. It's just, maybe not you. I don't know. Maybe I'm just talking about my life. I'm Tanya Solomon. This is K-Rock. We are rolling through the end of your day here on this Friday night. Don't forget Georgetown Fair continuing. Demolition Derby's coming up tomorrow night. How about that? 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

0: Music from The Who, 94.9 K-Rock, Indiana's rock station. We're going to be broadcasting the Brickyard 400. They've been kissing the bricks over at the Indianapolis Motor Speedway since 96. We'll have all the action for you on Sunday, July 26th, right here on 94.9 K-Rock. Chili Peppers on the way. Tom Cochran coming up. I'm Tanya Solomon. Thanks for listening.
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0: Tom Cochran and Red Ryder with their one-hit wonder, Lunatic Fringe. 94.9 K-Rock, Ileana's Rock Station. And I'm Tanya Solomon, wrapping it up here. Wrapping up my week. Yeah, heading out. And hopefully to a great weekend. Hopefully you have a fantastic weekend as well. And I will leave you with a great big block of awesome rock and roll. Some Sammy in there. Your love is driving me crazy. You don't hear that very often. That's a good one, right? Bon Jovi's coming up, Genesis on the way, and The Boss, Fox News, K-Rock weather in there for you, too. I am out of here. Have a great weekend. I'll be back Monday afternoon to take you home. Be safe.
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7: Fox News, I'm Carmen Roberts. Fighting between the U.S. and Iran expands with American strikes hitting more targets, including a tower in a port city.
8: The tower, according to U.S., gave Iran the ability to track and menace shipping in the Gulf of Oman, therefore shipping the transit of the strait. Central Command says the destruction weakens the Revolutionary Guard's ability to coordinate attacks on commercial shipping.
7: Fox's Mike Tobin in Tel Aviv. Meantime, Iran continues to attack several countries in the region that host U.S. military forces. President Trump arrives in New York City ahead of the FIFA World Cup final on Sunday, which he plans to attend.
9: I'm proud to report that with more than 6.5 million attendees, this has been by far the most attended tournament in history. And that's the history of all sports.
7: Argentina and Spain will battle for the title at MetLife Stadium in New Jersey on Sunday. 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
11: Your VermilionCountyFirst.com weather forecast. For this evening, calls for a chance of rain and thunderstorms to roll out of the area with partly cloudy skies, low temperature down to 73 degrees in the overnight. Tomorrow looks like a mostly sunny and hot day, high up around 92 with the heat index values as high as 104 degrees. And finally, on Saturday evening, showers and thunderstorms rolling into the area with a low temperature down to 67.
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